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1: Bye-bye, out of my mind. 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Got my own friends, you got yours. 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
1: 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Here's mine. I found out

Ульяновск FM. Музыкальный пульс города. Come here, baby. You know you drive me up a wall, the way you make good for all the nasty tricks you pull. Seems like we're making up more than we're making love.

0: 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Вся палитра любимых мелодий на одной волне.
1: 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I've been lost inside a million eyes. They don't see me, they don't know what it's like. Draining colors into black and white. No one's reading all the words that I write.